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It's ultra-Nazi and free on Original 106. Good morning, Saturday early breakfast. My name's Claire. Hope you have a decent start to your weekend. If you're up at this time, have you pulled an all-nighter? Or are you just up early? Do you know, I never used to be a morning person. See, going to school and whatnot, I was one of these kids where my mum literally had to drag the doobie off me every morning. I hated it. See now, getting up early before everyone else. Getting a cup of coffee, watching the sunrise. Oh my god, I sound so old right now, don't I? It's like my favourite thing to do though. I love it. Maybe I'm just a romantic at heart, romanticising the sunrise. Anyway, good morning. I'm here until 9 o'clock today. Not romanticising sunrises anyway, but playing you the tunes. Here's Bananarama.

0: Shawn Mendes on Original 106. Hello, my name's Claire. Saturday early breakfast. Sorting out your weekends. I'll tell you what I'm up to as well. You may be of interest. You may not be of interest. We'll find out soon. Also, I've spotted a job that's been offered, right? It might be the shortest lived job ever. It's a temporary contract. All you require, or all they require of you, is 90 minutes work, and you get paid an absolute fortune for it. Right, we'll go through this in the next 10.
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Original 106 playing You Take That, You're a Superstar. It's Claire here. So I was chatting about probably the best paid job in the world, actually, right? Applications are now open for this. Do you fancy getting yourself a decent wage plus two tickets to the FIFA World Cup final this year? Not only that, but you'd get paid £71,500 just for this. I mean, people are paying that probably to go to the game, not just be paid it. The role is titled Superior Player of the Match, Chief Trophy Officer, and it involves presenting the match award on the pitch during the final. And of course, that gets you two tickets to the game as well. So I was like, nah, this has to be a scam. Turns out it's actually backed by the comedian Kevin Hart, who's called it the best job in the world. I mean, that's some hourly rate as well, 90 minutes. I think it works out at like $60,000 an hour. I would take that. You know, I'm not going to turn my nose up at that. Because it's a beer brand, you have to be over 21 if you fancy getting involved in this. And you need to submit a 90-second video explaining why you reckon you would be suitable for this. I've got this in the bag, right? I've decided, or should I say in the back of the net. That's about the best football pun I can do. But I was thinking it should be a Scottish person to do this, right? Because we always get voted the best fans. You know, we're the Tartan Army is always up there for sale. We're always just happy to be there, right? So everyone's going to love it if it's a Scottish person doing that. Not only that, I'm not saying that Scotland are not going to win the World Cup, right? I'm just putting it out there. Not saying that. But even if they don't win the World Cup, you've then got a Scottish person at the final. If they do win the World Cup by some miracle, then you've got a Scottish person presenting the trophy. This would be like the best thing ever, right? I reckon that it should be someone from Scotland there. Get your entries in, right? I'll back whoever it is from Scotland. Get this done. Get this dusted. And get this in the... Oh no, I'll do it again. In the back of the net. Right, let's get this on for you. The Water Boys, this is The Hole of the Moon. It's Original 106 on Saturday Early Breakfast.

0: love that. Don Henley and the Boys of Summer. We are kind of getting into summer now, though, so I feel it's quite an apt tune on Original 106. Good morning. Claire here, Shaboozy on the way, and Louis Fonsi, Daddy Yankee and Justin Bieber to play next.
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kind of disappeared now, haven't they? Shaboozy, come in, drop an absolute banger like that, and then see ya. No, that was a big TikTok song. If you were a new music artist, right, TikTok is the way forward, isn't it? Because when you get picked up there, I think it kind of sets you up for life. I remember when I went to see Alex Warren a couple of weeks ago at the Hydro, there was a girl there called Claire, and I feel really bad because I can't say her surname. Anyway, she was supporting him, and basically he had picked her up from TikTok. In fact, come to think of it, Ordinary became a huge song on TikTok itself first. So, yeah, I guess if you're looking to get into the music industry, yeah, that's the way to do it. Right, what a tune for a Saturday morning. Get yourself dancing around the kitchen if you've got the kettle on just now. Or have a little, I was going to say a boogie in bed, but that's a bit weird. Don't do that. Right, Dr. Alban, It's My Life. And if you do, I don't want to even know about it. Right, okay, no. I need to back my way out of this one. Beep, beep, beep. It's Original 106, Saturday Early Breakfast.

0: Doobie Brothers, Let Your Love Flow on Original. Good morning, it's Claire here. I've picked out Len, we'll get him on the way shortly, and Ella Henderson after the latest news at 7 next.
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17: The top stories this hour. Keir Starmer says he won't stand down as Labour leader despite his party suffering big losses in elections across England, Scotland and Wales. The party's lost over 1,300 council seats and 37 local authorities so far. Cabinet Minister Liz Kendall's called the results dreadful but doesn't think the Prime Minister should go.
18: Ordinary people have paid the price. And they have seen their lives get worse, not better, and they have no hope of a better future. And we have to provide those answers. And I don't believe the solution to that is a leadership challenge.
19: Reform UK has been celebrating significant gains. The party picked up more than 1,400 seats. Despite shedding hundreds of council seats in England, Kemi Badenoch says there are signs of renewal for the Conservative Party.
20: We have lots of great results in Westminster, in Wandsworth, in Broxford, in Harlow, in Basildon. The Conservative Party is coming back.
19: Wales's First Minister, Baroness Eleanor Morgans, resigned as leader of Welsh Labour. Plaid Cymru is now the largest party in Wales. The SNP will still be in charge at Holyrood, but won't have a majority. The Greens have gained three councils from Labour, Hackney, Norwich and Waltham Forest, while the Lib Dems are pleased with 834 seats won so far. In other news, six cases of hantavirus have now been confirmed by the World Health Organization. Some 22 Britons are on board an infected cruise liner, which is expected to reach Tenerife tomorrow. The EFL have charged Southampton over allegations of spying on Middlesbrough's training sessions ahead of this afternoon's first leg of their Championship playoff semi-final. Last night's other last four tie between Hull and Millwall ended goalless. And the life of Sir David Attenborough has been celebrated overnight with a special concert in London to mark his 100th birthday. It was happening at the Royal Albert Hall. From Sky News, I'm Kat Suave.

Good morning, that's Katy Perry on Original 106. It's Claire here, looking after things until 9 o'clock. The pro, Lachlan McKenzie, will be here from 9 o'clock. Meg's here from 1 and Vanessa's here from 5. That's how things are looking today. Hey, there's a whole new study that's been done, right? And I think this is going to freak a lot of people out. A new study finds that best before labels may actually be out of date themselves. Now, I don't know if this means that the actual labels are out of date, but because it's paper, I'm thinking probably not. But the best before has been slapped on a few days later. So instead of reprinting a whole load, they're just using those ones. So actually it went out a few days before the best before date. Which, if you go into any supermarket sometimes, you might actually be thinking, well, it's probably out of date before it even hits the supermarket shelves. I don't know about you, but I just do the smell test. If it smells fine, I'm over that. The cheese is a bit mouldy, just cut the mould off. You'll be fine, get on with it. My auntie moved house a couple of times actually, but when she did the big move into her forever home, we were emptying our cupboards. And it turns out that she had a tub of custards, you know, the bird's eye tins of custards. Had one that best before was 1986 on it. What on earth? I mean, she's moved like twice or three times since then. Surely it should have been chucked before now. But there we go, who knew?

0: Chris, I will love you always forever, but without the will in there. I don't know why I said that. Must have been getting too excited about Best Before Days there. My Apple Watch just beeped at me and told me to stand. I've been sat down for too long. My heart rate's too high. Who knew? It's Claire here. Usually can find me weekday mornings with Pete 6 till 10am on Original 106 Breakfast. I'm excited, by the way. We have a return of my favourite game to play on the radio. Should be back in the next couple of weeks or so. And we've started a new thing between 6 and 7. It's basically called The Top 3. Think family fortunes. All you need to do is figure out what the top answer is. We just play for kudos. We play for fun. But get yourself involved in that. I'll give you a heads up on Monday. We will be looking at things that we forget to remember. Does that help? Does that get your brains thinking? I don't know. Anyway, if you're up early on Monday, make sure you check us out. We'll be back from 6.
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Jason Mraz and I'm yours on Original 106. Good morning. My name's Claire. So do you know about high rocks, right? This is the thing. It's wild. Basically, you go through and you do as many exercises as fast as you can. I think that's the easiest way to describe it. Usually it's like an exercise with a run in the middle, that kind of thing. There are similar ones out there. One of them's called the gauntlet. And I have inadvertently been signed up to take part in a gauntlet this year. So I thought, right, I'm going to need to do some classes. So I went to my first ever gauntlet class last week. And I'm quite proud of myself for how I did. And I thought I was doing really well. And I thought, you know what, it's all right. And then the next day happened and I woke up and I was thinking, I'm okay. I'm a bit fitter than what I thought I was. No, I just needed to give it a couple of extra days. See my back just now. I mean, I know I sound like a 90-year-old moaning about my back, but honestly, if anyone knows how to get rid of back pain easily, then you can give me the heads up on that this morning. I don't know how I'm going to do it. I have to go back this week again and do more training as well. What on earth? Right, let's get Madonna on the way. And this from McFly, All About You. It's Original 106 on Saturday Early Breakfast.

0: That song is so popular with the kids just now after the return of Devil Wears Prada. Yeah, the second movie's out. I've been going on about this for ages, right? I've still not been to see it yet. But the second movie is out. Spoiler alert, there is a cameo from Lady Gaga in it, but I think she just basically is the person on stage performing. So she's just doing her job, but in the Devil Wears Prada type thing. But Madonna has teamed up and released a song with Sabrina Carpenter, which has been used as a soundtrack as well. So, yeah, I feel like Madonna is just basically the soundtrack for Devil Wears Prada. I love that. Right, Bella Kay on the way, and Earth, Wind and Fire next.
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Bella Key. I love it, I love it, I love it. It's original 106. I had to do a little bit of Googling there because I don't know much about Bella Key, but she's from Florida. She's from Orlando. And she had an album out called Sick. Oh no, sorry, a single out called The Sick last year, which peaked at number 33. However, this single, I love it, I love it, I love it, became her first entry on the US Billboard Hot 100. Where it peaked at number 17, so that's pretty decent. I reckon there's big things still to come from her. I saw a picture of her, right? And she looks great, but she doesn't quite look what I expect. I don't know why I expected her to be blonde, but she's got like kind of long curly hair. So, you know, when you have a vision of someone in your head and then they turn out probably like most radio presenters, right? If you've never seen a picture of them and then you see them, you're like, oh, I didn't quite expect that. That's kind of the vibe I got from Bella Kay there. Right, morning, it's Claire here until 9 o'clock. Adele on the way. Big tune from her next after this. China Black. It's Searching on Original. Yo.

0: Adele. It's Oh My God. It's Original 106. It's Claire here. We're going to check out the music mash. What happened yesterday? Find out shortly. And Alex Party after the news at 8 next.
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16: The voting count is now over and it's confirmed the SNP will still be in charge at Holyrood but won't have a majority. The National Party were able to maintain their seats in the North East, but yesterday's biggest winners were Reform, who went from 0 to 17 seats, tying with Labour for second place in the Scottish Parliament. Reform Scotland leader Duncan Massey, now a North East Scotland MSP, tells us how he felt about the result.
17: Obviously, I'm delighted. Obviously, we'd probably hope to do a little bit better, so slight bit of a disappointment there, but overall I think it's a good breakthrough for Reform in Scotland and the North East.
16: Meanwhile, the Scottish Greens jumped 6 seats to 15, while the Tories dropped 19 to 12, and the Lib Dems gained 6 seats for an overall 10. A cancelled ABBA tribute night billed for Stonehaven and Peterhead has left out-of-pocket fans wondering if they've been scammed. Tom Irvine has more.
18: Customers had trouble getting their tickets for an ABBA dream at Stonehaven Town Hall last night, with angry fans telling the Press and Journal their attempts to get a refund were met with out-of-action webpages and unanswered calls. Aberdeenshire Council confirmed there's no booking for either venue as the events organisers AMAC Events didn't provide evidence of public liability insurance. It seems the problems stem from a dispute between 21-year-old company director Aidan MacDonald and his former business partner Anthony Syme. It's understood some refunds have now been processed.
16: A 49-year-old man who disappeared almost 3 weeks ago has been reported missing from Aberdeen. Philip Reid, who lives in the Tillydrone area, was last seen on the 20th of April near the city's Royal Infirmary. and a special concert to mark Sir David Attenborough's 100th birthday at the Royal Albert Hall last night.
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16: Mainly dry today, apart from the odd shower, cloudy but some bright spells, and highs of 11 Celsius. I'm Sky McCord. You're up to date on Original 106.

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Hello, it's Claire here. We give you loads of chances to win cash, by the way. 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That gets you registered into all of our different competitions. And one of the ones that happens at 10 past 5 on weekday afternoons is the Music Mash. Happens with Craig. He has four clips of songs. All you need to do is identify the artist, right? You don't need to worry about the song title or anything like that. It's the artist that we need. If you can do all four within 20 seconds, £250 comes your way. It's a pretty decent deal, right? Fridays is always an all 80s Friday. So let's find out what happened.

0: Yes.
1: Right. Holly Johnson, yes. Rod Stewart, yes. Spania, yes. Yes. Yes. You got 250 quid, Marina. I think Marina's just died. Are you still there, Marina? No, Marina's dead. Marina, are you dead?
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0: 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Portugal the Man and Feel It Still on Original 106. 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

6. Good morning. My name's Claire. So did you see an Aberdeenshire dad has won like the role of a lifetime, essentially? He is the new Aldi pie taste tester. Yeah, it's not bad at all, isn't it? He doesn't get paid for it, but he gets a heck of a lot of pies delivered to him. He is from Kintore. His name's Craig Dugood. And he basically has to taste the pies and report back to Aldi. He said he only entered after his wife showed him the competition. And he thought, you know what? Why not? Let's do this. And he couldn't believe anything. He never wins anything, apparently. The full story in the Press and Journal about this. But I thought, this is fantastic. Imagine that, right? Imagine that you didn't have to actually do a job. Or actually, I'm having to renew my car insurance at the moment, right? So you have to put in your job and whatnot. Imagine your job is pie tester. I mean, that's just cool just saying that within itself, right? So good luck, Craig, in his new role. Like we say, although unpaid, he'll get a year's worth of pies to taste. Happy days. Right, this is The Weeknd. It's Take My Breath on a

0: What Can I Do? It's Coors on Original 106. They've kind of, they're still milling around, I think. They're still doing things, but I don't think they're releasing any new music, as far as I can tell anyway. Right, Taylor Swift, speaking of new music, her latest single on the way, and Natasha Bedingfield next.
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new music from Taylor Swift. It's called Elizabeth Taylor. So if the rumours are true, she is set to wed on the 3rd of July in New York City to her beau, Travis Kelce. And apparently, she's been getting wedding advice from someone that you might not quite expect. Apparently, Travis is quite pally with Rory McIlroy, you know, the golfer. So he's been offering his thoughts while appearing on Travis and Jason Kelce's new Heights podcast, reflecting on his own wedding experience with his wife in 2017. And he basically compared the feeling to hosting his Masters Championship dinner. I mean, that's amazing. And his wife must be buzzing with that if he's still thinking that about their wedding. So that's great. So, yeah, if all is set to be true, if the media reports are correct, 3rd of July, Travis and Taylor will be tying the knot. And Travis says he's excited. Speaking on his own podcast, he says, "I am excited. It feels surreal and unbelievable. And he just can't wait." That's quite cute, right? Oh, young love. Young love.

0: Kylie in her disco era is just the best version of Kylie, I reckon. Hands on your hearts, original 106. I'm Claire, that's it from me. Listen, stick around, Lachlan is on the way. He has your chance to head off to the movies. Tickets up for grabs for Cineworld a little bit later on in the movie quiz. He'll get to that. Normally opens the lines just before 11, so yeah, listen out for that. And it could be you heading off on a free date night. He's here until 1, Meg's here from 1 until 5. And Vanessa's looking after her show this evening. I don't know why I sound so surprised when I say that. But yeah, she'll be here from 5. The only way to kick off your Saturday evenings right here on Original 106. Have a brilliant weekend. We'll catch up soon.
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7: The voting count is now over and it's confirmed the SNP will still be in charge at Holyrood but won't have a majority. The National Party were able to maintain their seats in the North East, but yesterday's biggest winners were Reform, who went from 0 to 17 seats, tying with Labour for second place in the Scottish Parliament. Reform Scotland leader Duncan Massey, now a North East Scotland MSP, tells us how he felt about the result.
8: Obviously, I'm delighted. Obviously, we'd probably hope to do a little bit better, so slight bit of disappointment there, but overall I think it's a good breakthrough for Reform in Scotland and the North East.
7: Meanwhile, the Scottish Greens jumped 6 seats to 15, while the Tories dropped 19 to 12 and the Lib Dems gained 6 seats for an overall 10. The cancelled ABBA tribute night billed for Stonehaven and Peterhead has left out-of-pocket fans wondering if they've been scammed. Tom Irvin has more.
9: Customers had trouble getting their tickets for an ABBA dream at Stonehaven Town Hall last night, with angry fans telling the Press and Journal their attempts to get a refund were met with out-of-action webpages and unanswered calls. Aberdeenshire Council confirmed there's no booking for either venue as the events organisers AMAC Events didn't provide evidence of public liability insurance. It seems the problems stem from a dispute between 21-year-old company director Aidan MacDonald and his former business partner Anthony Syme. It's understood some refunds have now been processed.
7: A 49-year-old man who disappeared almost 3 weeks ago has been reported missing from Aberdeen. Philip Reid, who lives in the Tillydrone area, was last seen on the 20th of April near the city's Royal Infirmary. And a special concert marks Sir David Attenborough's 100th birthday at the Royal Albert Hall last night.
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7: Aberdeen boss Stephen Robinson says there's still time for some players to prove they deserve to stay with the Dons long-term. Speaking ahead of the club's effort to secure mathematical premiership safety at home to Dundee United today, the gaffer says Cali Thistle and Ross County loanees Alfie Bavage, Alfie Stewart and Ryan Duncan could see their contracts renewed following an assessment. It could be all change when the transfer window opens, but Robinson has remained tight-lipped about any specific transfer targets.
10: Look, I don't make rash decisions anymore. I used to do that when I was a younger manager. The problems that we've had this season won't be fixed in one window. It may take two, maybe three windows before we can maybe fix everything, but there's still talented players here. It's my job to make sure I surround them and complement them with the right players.
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7: Mainly dry today, apart from the odd shower, cloudy but some bright spells, and highs of 11 Celsius. I'm Sky McCord. You're up to date on Original 106.
11: Thank you, Sky News. Lachlan here for your weekend at Original 106. It's been a busy week, loads we need to go over, but if you thought the election was the most important bit of chat right now, think again. It's about the pub, I'll tell you why in the next 10, and we'll get started with Christina Aguilera.
12: Ladies and gentlemen, the weekend.

Alex Warren and Bloodline at Original 106. Good morning, North East Scotland. Thank you, Claire, for this morning's early breakfast. Thank you, Sky, for the news. And thank you for having the good taste to put on Original 106. It's Lachlan here, and a lot's happened this week. David Attenborough turned 100 years old. We had an election that wasn't even covered on one of the main channels. The BBC asked Aberdeen Council if they can fix up baby Jesus. Tess and Vernon have split up, for goodness sake. And we also got the news that pubs across the UK are closing down at a rate of 2 per day. That's scary. I will therefore be carrying out my civic duty, my national service later on today, and having a beverage only for the greater goods, right? It was never going to happen anyway. This is what I'm telling the other half. I hope she's not listening right now. But yeah, if I don't go to the pub, they're going to shut down. You've got to, you know, use it or lose it. No personal gain here whatsoever. Honest, I don't think she's going to buy it. Michael Jackson on the way soon. Right now, this is Holly Valance and Kiss Kiss. It's Saturday morning at Original.

0: in. It's The Way You Make Me Feel at Original 106 Lachlan here on the 9th of May. It's National Train Day. Also, for some reason, it's World Belly Dancing Day, which I probably will attempt tonight after a couple of pints. And on a more serious note, National Lost Sock Memorial Day. Let's all just sit down and take a moment to remember those fallen soldiers that literally disappear into thin air. They go into the washing machine and never come out. We will remember them. And then complain that you've got to take a trip to Primark to buy more socks when you only just bought a set last month.
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Hosier and Too Sweet at Original 106. Saturday morning, if there's anything happening with you anywhere in the northeast this weekend, let us know about it. 01224 460106 is my number. We'll do your shouts. Weather's looking all right if you've got anything outdoorsy this weekend. A little bit cloudy today. Otherwise, nothing in the way of rain. Touch wood. Next Wave Aberdeen is a networking event for young creatives and musicians in the northeast. That's tonight from 7 at the Tunnels. 2:22 at Ghost Story. The final two performances at HMT today. If you've never seen it before, you need to. It's very good. The AYMT presents All Shook Up School Edition. That's at the Tivoli Theatre. And football this weekend, Aberdeen v Dundee United. It's a 3 o'clock kickoff at Pittodrie today. And the Aberdeen women's team take on Hamilton Academical 1 o'clock tomorrow, and the Montrose women's team are versus Motherwell. 2 o'clock kickoff for that one tomorrow. As I say, anything going on, give me a call or pop your event onto our What's On page on the website, original106.co.uk.

0: I love this. Coldplay, Paradise, and Freddie Mercury, Living on My Own, on Original 106, the home of Claire and Pete at breakfast. If you missed yesterday's show, you'll have missed the slightly worrying reveal from Pete that his celebrity crush is Jessica Rabbit, who famously is not real. She's a cartoon. I don't think that's normal, Pete. They're back on Monday morning from 6, and I've got Cammy Barnes next.
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House of Pain and Jump Around at Original 106 Saturday morning, and it's Lachlan here. If you enjoyed the recent I'm a Celebrity All-Stars series, which gave us the biggest bit of drama in Jimmy Bullard v Adam Thomas, it's been announced there's going to be another spin-off next year, not in South Africa. The new spin-off series is going to be set in the Canadian jungle. They're calling this I'm a Celebrity, The Wild Frontier. I'd imagine it'll be very, very cold. It's not really known for its heat as Canada, so you know those jackets they wear with the voting numbers on the back? It's going to be fleeces this time around, probably. Right, J-Lo's on the way soon. Right now, this is Yaz and the Plastic Population. It's The Only Way Is Up at Original.

0: J-Lo and Love Don't Cost a Thing at Original 106. It's Saturday morning. Lachlan here. There's big news for Beatles fans, which I'll tell you about after 10. And your latest news with Sky is on the way.
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16: The SNP have won a fifth term in power after Labour and the Conservatives recorded their worst results in Holyrood following yesterday's vote count. However, John Swinney's party fell short of an overall majority with 58 seats, while Labour and Reform UK tied on 17, the Conservatives dropped to 12, the Greens rose to 15 and the Lib Dems won 10. Stephen Flynn's win in Aberdeen Deeside and North Kincardine means a by-election will now have to be held for his Aberdeen South seat at Westminster. North East Tory MSP Liam Kerr insists the Conservatives are the only party with a chance at ousting the SNP from that seat.
17: The only vote you want rid of the SNP is Scottish Conservative.
16: An ABBA tribute night set for Stonehaven and Peterhead has been cancelled last minute, leaving fans sure they've been scammed. Tom Irvin has the details.
18: An ABBA dream was scheduled to take to the stage at Stonehaven Town Hall last night and at Peterhead Rescue Hall this weekend. But both events, run by director Aidan MacDonald, left punters out of pocket after Aberdeenshire Council confirmed neither venue had been booked. Customers contacted the Press and Journal after attempts to secure refunds were met with an inactive webpages and unanswered calls. The issue appears linked to a dispute between Mr. McDonald and former business partner Anthony Syme. Some refunds have now been issued, and anyone still waiting should contact Aidan at AMAC Events, who says he's very sorry this happened.
16: Police have issued an urgent appeal to help find a missing man from Aberdeen, saying concerns are growing for 49-year-old Philip Reid, who was last seen in the Tellydrone area on April 20th. Finally, the life of Sir David Attenborough has been celebrated overnight with a special concert at the Royal Albert Hall to mark his 100th birthday.
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16: Mainly dry today, apart from the odd shower, cloudy but some bright spells, and highs of 11 Celsius. I'm Sky McCord. You're up to date on Original 106.

0: Meredith Brooks for your Saturday morning at Original 106 and Sabrina Carpenter, please, please, please. You're right, how's it going? It's Lachlan here. Happy weekend. Just about 10 minutes past 10. We've got big news for Beatles fans today. Paul McCartney is releasing a song featuring the other surviving Beatle, Ringo Starr. Off of Peace and Love, Peace and Love. Exciting news for fans of the band. I just find it a bit weird that all the sort of online press is going on about this being Paul and Ringo's first ever duet. I mean, they have worked together quite a lot of times before. It's not even their first reunion, because they brought out that new Beatles song a couple of years ago, remember? Just remember, though, doesn't matter the circumstances, do not send Ringo any fan mail.
1: This is a serious message to everybody watching my update right now. Peace and love, peace and
0: peace
1: love.
0: Peace and love, peace and
1: please,
0: love.
1: Please, after the 20th of October, do not send fan mail. Nothing will be signed after the 20th of October. If that has a date on the envelope, it's going to be tossed. I'm warning you with peace and love, but I have too much to do. So no more fan mail. Thank you, and no objects to be signed. Nothing. Anyway, peace and love, peace and love.
0: How threatening is this bit?
1: I'm warning you with peace and love.
0: I am warning you with peace and love. You do not want to cross Ringo Starr. Right, here's Robin S. This is Show Me Love.

0: Communards, it's Never Can Say Goodbye. Saturday morning, it's original 106 Lachlan here at 17 minutes past 10. So that was David Attenborough, 100 years old yesterday. He doesn't seem 100, does he? I mean, he's still doing about 800 TV shows a year and shows no signs of slowing down, so good on him. He put out a wee statement yesterday saying, and here comes my terrible impression, "I hoped to celebrate quietly, but it seems many of you had other ideas." King Charles, David Attenborough, same impression. I wonder how mad the hangover is today. Do you think Attenborough was out on the sesh last night? 100 shots for 100 years? I think that would kill me at my youthful age, let alone 100. Hopefully he's not got too much of a sore head. Right, Gracie Abrams coming up.
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0: Hanson, Original 106, coming up for half 10. Lachlan here. Good morning. Let's do Match of the Day AI. We're going to get AI to look at the Dons' football score for this weekend. So Aberdeen hosting Dundee United. 3 o'clock kickoff at Pittodrie. If you head into that game, looks like the rain's staying off, so that's a good thing. But what is the score going to be? AI is going to give us its prediction.
1: AI analysis. Expect a tight game with few goals. Aberdeen 1, Dundee United 1.
0: Well, look, we always like a win, but a draw is technically not a loss, so we'll take that. Thank you, AI. Right, here's Stereophonics.

0: Live from Aberdeen, it's Sir Richard on 106. It's Bruno Mars and I Just Might. Comedian Gary Faulds is in Aberdeen tonight at Breakneck Comedy, and he's made a bit of a blunder. So he forgot to buy the Facebook ads for the show, which means he's got a load of unsold tickets.
1: Aberdeen, what's happening? I've got a show this Saturday at Breakneck Comedy and I've still got to sell about 100 tickets. And so my offer is, Aberdeen, if you sell at Breakneck Comedy for Saturday, I will get Aberdeen tattooed right above my chubby wee heart. I spoke to my pal, he owns a tattoo shop, and he says he's going to do it. We'll make it as big as we usually want, right in my chest.
0: Oh, we have got to see this happen. If that show gets sold out tonight at Breakneck Comedy, I will personally make sure that Gary Faulds does not chicken out. That promise has been made. No backing out now.
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16: 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I'm Faye Tozer from Steps and you can see me in the hilarious Mean Girls the musical at His Majesty's Theatre in Aberdeen for 1 week only from the 12th of May. 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

0: Boy meets girl waiting for a star, and take that on Original Auto 6, almost 10 to 10.
1: Dorak Movies.
0: Lachlan here with you. Good morning. Right, I've got a couple of Cineworld tickets up for grabs. They could be yours. All you need to do is name this morning's film. Every week we recreate a film you know and love, and now you don't love it so much. Let's get stuck into it.
2: I can't believe I've had to come to school on a Saturday. Some club has turned out to be. There's not even any Coco Pops. Aye, man. You forget about me.
0: An iconic movie from 1985. It's set in an American high school where the kids are forced to go in on a Saturday. But what is the Dorak movie? 01224 460106. That's my number. The lines are open till 11.
1: Dorak Movies.
0: Oi.

0: Little Mix, Wings and Nelly Furtado at Original 106. The movie quiz is on.
1: I can't believe I've had to come to school on a Saturday. Some club has turned out to be. I wasn't even on any Cocoa Pops. Aye, man. Don't you forget about me.
0: All you need to do is name the film. 01224 460106 is my number. Lines open till 11. Come and tell me, what is that Doric movie?
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17: The SNP have won a fifth term in power after Labour and the Conservatives recorded their worst results in Holyrood following yesterday's vote count. However, John Swinney's party fell short of an overall majority with 58 seats. While Labour and Reform UK tied on 17, the Conservatives dropped to 12, the Greens rose to 15 and the Lib Dems won 10. Stephen Flynn's win in Aberdeen Deeside and North Kincardine means a by-election will now have to be held for his Aberdeen South seat at Westminster. North East Tory MSP Liam Kerr insists the Conservatives are the only party with a chance at ousting the SNP from that seat.
18: The only vote he got rid of the SNP is Scottish Conservative.
17: An ABBA tribute night set for Stonehaven and Peterhead has been cancelled last minute, leaving fans sure they've been scammed. Tom Irvin has the details.
19: An ABBA dream was scheduled to take to the stage at Stonehaven Town Hall last night and at Peterhead Rescue Hall this weekend. But both events, run by director Aidan MacDonald, left punters out of pocket after Aberdeenshire Council confirmed neither venue had been booked. Customers contacted the Press and Journal after attempts to secure refunds were met with inactive webpages and unanswered calls. The issue appears linked to a dispute between Mr. MacDonald and former business partner Anthony Syme. Some refunds have now been issued, and anyone still waiting should contact Aidan at AMAC Events, who says he's very sorry this happened.
17: Police have issued an urgent appeal to help find a missing man from Aberdeen, saying concerns are growing for 49-year-old Philip Reid, who was last seen in the Tellydrone area on April 20th. Finally, the life of Sir David Attenborough has been celebrated overnight with a special concert at the Royal Albert Hall to mark his 100th birthday.
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17: Mainly dry today, apart from the odd shower, cloudy but some bright spells, and highs of 11 Celsius. I'm Sky McCord, you're up to date on Original 106.
0: Thank you, Sky. It's Lachlan here. It's the weekend and it's your chance to win some Cineworld tickets. Right now, what is this morning's movie that we've given a local spin to?
1: Aye, man. You forget about me.
0: Let's send somebody to the cinema in the next 10. First, here comes Usher.

0: TLC, No Scrubs and Usher, DJ Got Us Falling In Love. It's Original 106 for your Saturday, 10 past 11, Lachlan here. Right, let's do this.
1: Dorak Movies.
0: Good morning, Helen. How are you doing?
2: Morning, fine.
0: How's the weekend shaping up for you? Anything exciting happening in the world of Helen today?
2: Yes, I'll be babysitting tonight.
0: See, you say that's a good thing. I can't think of anything worse. Saturday night, and you're looking after the wee ones.
2: Yeah.
0: Your freedom's gone.
2: Yep. really, silly.
0: Yeah, listen, Helen, we're going to get you sorted with some Cineworld tickets that you could get yourself off to the cinema with after the babysitting's done. All you need to do is tell us what the film is. Are you ready to hear it?
2: Yes.
0: All right.
3: I can't believe I've had to come to school on a Saturday. Some club it's turned out to be. There's not even any Cocoa Pops. Aye, man. You forget about me.
0: Helen, what is the movie?
2: Breakfast Club.
0: It is The Breakfast Club. Sounding just a bit more chavvy than usual, but it is The Breakfast Club. You're right, Helen. You're off to Cineworld with a couple of tickets. And enjoy/good luck with the babysitting tonight.
2: Yes, I'll need it.
0: Right, nice one, Helen. Speak to you soon.
2: Thank you.
1: Dorak Movies.

0: Tasha and Austin, Original 106 Lachlan here for the weekend. Well done to Helen, who wins the Doric movie with The Breakfast Club. We'll do another one next Saturday. Was chatting earlier about David Attenborough's big 100th birthday. Just seen some great news for David and all 100-plus-year-olds in the Northeast. You know how if you buy Lego, it says in the box ages 4 to 100. They finally, after almost 80 years, added a little wee plus sign. So it now says ages 4 to 100 plus. That was always my issue with Lego, right? When I was wee, I used to build stuff all the time. I was looking at this box going, I dread the day I turn 101 years old. That was wee naive Lachlan thinking he would live to 101 years old. Let's be honest, that's not going to happen. But if it does, I can play with Lego.
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Aloe Black and Wake Me Up at Original 106. Just about 11:30 on the 9th of May. There's 50 days until Race for Life Aberdeen, 29 days until the Aberdeen Kiltwalk, 20 days until Dermot Kennedy at the Hydro if you're heading down for that, and 3 days until Mean Girls the Musical at HMT. And this is brand new. It's Somber Homewrecker on Original 106.

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12: The SNP will still be in charge at Holyrood, but won't have a majority after yesterday's vote count. John Swinney's party won 58 of the 129 seats available. Scottish Labour and Reform finished tied for second place on 17 seats each, while the Conservatives fell to 12 seats. The Greens increased their representation to 15 and the Lib Dems rose to 10. New SNP Aberdeen Deeside and North Kinkardine representative Stephen Flynn will be involved in another vote soon for his Aberdeen South seat at Westminster. As an MSP, he'll have to vacate his position down south, triggering a by-election. But speaking to Original 106, he says he's not too concerned.
13: I think what we've seen from the results, that they're all very well placed to retain that seat when that by-election comes to pass. And I look forward to campaigning alongside the candidate when the party comes to choose one, and I resign my seat in Westminster.
12: An Inverurie shop is closed following an overnight break-in. Greens of Inverurie was broken into at around 3:30 this morning and a police investigation is now underway. In a post on social media, the shop says it hopes to reopen later today and has thanked customers for their patience and understanding. And a key figure in the Granite City's 90s music scene says he was at death's door after being rushed to hospital due to stomach ulcers. Frontman of Aberdeen-founded band The Shaman, Richard West, better known as Mr. C, says he's still very weak after treatment but is now recovering and hopes to return to performing soon.
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12: Aberdeen boss Stephen Robinson says there's still time for some players to prove they deserve to stay with the Dons long term. Speaking ahead of the club's effort to secure mathematical premiership safety at home to Dundee United today, the gaffer says Cali Thistle and Ross County loanees Alfie Babbage, Alfie Stewart and Ryan Duncan could see their contracts renewed following an assessment. It could be all change when the transfer window opens, but Robinson has remained tight-lipped about any specific transfer targets.
14: Look, I don't make rash decisions anymore. I used to do that when I was a younger manager. The problems that we've had this season won't be fixed in one window. It may take two, maybe three windows before we can maybe fix everything, but there's still talented players here. It's my job to make sure I surround them and complement them with the right players.
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12: Mainly dry today apart from the odd shower, cloudy but some bright spells and highs of 11 Celsius. I'm Sky McCord. You're up to date on Original 106.

ACDC and You Shook Me All Night Long and Chumbawamba on Original 106. It's Lachlan here for the weekend. 10 minutes past 12. The new Star Wars film's out later this month. It's called The Mandalorian and Grogu, a follow-up from the Mandalorian TV series, which I couldn't really get into. So if any Star Wars fans could tell me if I can just go to the cinema and see the film without watching four seasons of TV, that would be very helpful. This is the worst bit about modern cinema, is that you've always got to do homework before you go and see a film, don't you? You can't just go and watch Star Wars now. You've got to watch four seasons of a spin-off, one season of the spin-off, and then seven episodes across three different seasons of a cartoon on Disney+. It's less May the Force Be With You and more May We Force You to subscribe to Disney+ for many more months. That's the vibe I'm currently getting from Star Wars. Too much effort. Right, this is Chapel Roan and Good Luck, Babe, on Original 106.

0: Jamiroquai, Cosmic Girl and Chapel Roan at Original 106. Lachlan here for your weekend. I've got the Killers coming up.
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Lewis Capaldi and Stay Love at Original 106, nearly half 12. The Killers and Mr. Brightside just ahead of that. It's Lachlan here for your weekend. And here's this week's Mad Local News sentence. The BBC have asked Aberdeen Council if they can repair baby Jesus. Told you, mad. So a bit more context to this one. The papers for the next finance committee have shown that the producers of that repair shop TV show have approached the council with an interest in fixing the baby Jesus statue at the St Nicholas Kirkyard. That was broken 7 years ago and nobody's ever really done anything about it. So the repair shop have gone, OK, we can get involved. So keep an eye out for big film crews there soon. And I guess we say good luck with your upcoming operation, baby Jesus. I swear.

0: James Brown and Living in America on Original 106 Lachlan here for your weekend. If you're looking for a new TV binge over the weekend, the second series of Only Child is out. That's got Gregor Fisher, who played Rabsy Nesbitt back in the day, and Greg McHugh, who played Gary Tank Commander. They're kind of father and son. First series was really good, and I've watched the entire second series in just about two nights. Really enjoyed it. I think most of us have got stories about getting frustrated with your parents. This show takes that to the absolute max. If you think you struggle with your dad, go watch Only Child and iPlayer now, and you'll go, ah, maybe he's not that unbearable. Right, this afternoon's reverse word game on the way soon with Meg and Westlife coming up.
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0: It's Westlife and World of Our Own at Original 106 for your Saturday. Lachlan here, Meg's on the way soon, and here she is now for another reverse word game. How's your week been, Meg?
1: It's been good. Do you know, I'm excited for this reverse word today, because last week it did not go good for either of us, so I feel like we need some redemption.
0: Hey, no, last week was brilliant because you've given me a new jingle.
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0: That's how we start every show now.
1: It's so cursed.
0: Lachlan McKenzie. Well, let's see what we're facing up against this week. We're going to hear a word or phrase backwards. We've got to copy it and play it the right way round and hope it makes sense. It's a confusing game, but once you hear it, you'll get your head around it. So, this week's reverse word or phrase... That's interesting. I think this could be a tricky one. Let's hear it again. Meg, I'm going to let you go first on this one. So here we go. I love the confidence in that.
1: You have to just go for it, Lachlan. You've got to go for it.
0: Yeah. Right, well, my turn.
1: That was good, Lachlan.
0: Yeah, but is it? I don't know. We could be saying absolutely anything when we flip this around, which we'll do after Beyoncé. This ain't

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0: Photogenic Shoot. Beyonce and Texas Hold'em at Original 106. Lachlan here with Meg, who's on the way soon with her show. Right now, though, we're doing the reverse word game. We hear a word or phrase backwards. This is what we heard today. So we have both copied that. We're going to play it the other way around and see if it makes any sense. How are you feeling for this one, Meg?
1: Not good. I started off with confidence and it's just descended, really.
0: And when Beyonce was playing, we listened back and you heard yourself. I went, I'm just giving myself the ick.
1: Which is never good, is it? That's a really bad sign.
0: Well, let's find out what we should be saying.
2: Nushkaludurilo. Holy Rood election.
0: I've never heard anybody say Holy Rood election with such excitement.
1: He's absolutely buzzing.
0: Holy Rood election!
1: Yes.
0: Right, let's go then. You went first.
1: Nushkaludurilo.
0: Meg, you have been voting in
1: Holy Rood election.
0: That's not bad.
1: Do you know the last bit? Not too bad.
0: I mean, I'm glad you said election.
1: Me too. Worry little election.
0: Yeah, that's not a bad effort at all, actually. Yeah, I've got that to live up to. Nishgalamuli roll. I've been voting in the Holy Room election. The Holy Room election.
1: The Holy Room.
0: The Holy Room.
1: Christmas.
0: Holy Room election. Yeah, for Christmas. Well, there we go. Not a bad effort, actually. Not our worst.
1: I'm proud of us. I don't have the ick anymore.
0: That's all you want. You just don't want to listen to yourself and get the ick.
1: Yes.
0: Nice one. Right, Meg's on the way from one, and this is NSYNC at Original.

0: Cher and Believe on Original 106. It's Lachlan here. Right, I'm off later for some early birthday drinks for my brother. He's 19 in a few days. And because he's 19, he doesn't want to go out until the evening. I am not 19. I would rather go out now. So I will have to have a power nap between now and drinks. Megs on after your update at 1, and I'll catch you on the radio again next week.
1: Your weekend starts here. 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
13: The SNP will still be in charge at Holyrood, but won't have a majority after yesterday's vote count. John Swinney's party won 58 of the 129 seats available. Scottish Labour and Reform finished tied for second place on 17 seats each, while the Conservatives fell to 12 seats. The Greens increased their representation to 15 and the Lib Dems rose to 10. New SNP Aberdeen Deeside and North Kinkardine representative Stephen Flynn will be involved in another vote soon for his Aberdeen South seat at Westminster. As an MSP, he'll have to vacate his position down south, triggering a by-election. But speaking to Original 106, he says he's not too concerned.
14: I think what we've seen from the results, that they're all very well placed to retain that seat when that by-election comes to pass. And I look forward to campaigning alongside the candidate when the party comes to choose one, and I resign my seat in Westminster.
13: An Inveroorie shop is closed following an overnight break-in. Greens of Inveroorie was broken into at around 3:30 this morning and a police investigation is now underway. In a post on social media, the shop says it hopes to reopen later today and has thanked customers for their patience and understanding. And a key figure in the Granite City's 90s music scene says he was at death's door after being rushed to hospital due to stomach ulcers. Frontman of Aberdeen-founded band The Shaman, Richard West, better known as Mr. C, says he's still very weak after treatment, but is now recovering and hopes to return to performing soon.
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13: Only dry today, apart from the odd shower, cloudy but some bright spells, and highs of 11 Celsius. I'm Sky McCord. You're up to date on Original 106.

Alanis Morissette with You Ought to Know for your Saturday afternoon on Original 106. Hello and happy Saturday. It's Meg here with you. I hope you're doing well and enjoying the start of your weekend so far. I had a bit of a lion this morning. It was glorious. Don't mean to brag, sorry. But my dog had managed to get up on the bed and I had been like sandwiched in and I felt really bad for getting out of my own bed. Managed to get out. I turned around to look at my dog. My dog was raging. He was looking at me like, how dare you disrupt my slumber? I'm like, you're a dog. You've got a dog bed. This is my human bed. Why do I feel bad? That's the thing that you do for dogs and animals in general, isn't it? If they're your pet, you do anything for them. Right, we've got some amazing tracks on the way here on Original 106. Taylor Swift is on the way. First up, though, but a song that's called I Don't Feel Like Dancing. It makes me want to dance quite a lot. Here's the Scissor Sisters on Original 106. Happy Saturday! Happy Saturday!

0: Taylor Swift with The Fate of Ophelia. It's original 106, always your favourite music. And it's 1:15, on the way, more fantastic tracks from Texas, Starship and Lizzo.
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0: Starship. With We Built the City here on Original 106, always your favourite music. Before that, the band that I, for some reason at one point, just kept accidentally calling Taxes. It's Texas with Say What You Want, and I obviously wanted to say something boring, so I kept saying Taxes. We've got Ed Sheeran on the way. First up, though, she's got a new album coming out on the 5th of June, and I'm sure it's going to be filled with feel-good songs like this one. It's Lizzo with Good As Hell on Original 106.
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0: It's Ed Sheeran and Azizam on Original 106 for your Saturday afternoon. Right, it's coming up to 25 to 2 on the way. Bruno Mars, Christina Aguilera and Van Halen.
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Van Halen with Jump here on Original 106. We've got Miley Cyrus and Midnight Sky on the way for you. Now, I just went on my Instagram and on my feed, a very talented tattoo artist popped up showing off her latest design that she's done on somebody, which, firstly, I couldn't really tell what it was because I thought I was just looking at a bruised elbow. Well, it turns out, I didn't know this, you can now get tattoos of bruises. I find that so funny because I'm anemic and I also am extremely pale. I look at a corner of a table and I get a bruise. So am I now trendy? Like, is this a thing? Like, also, tattoos are so expensive. So why would you be getting a tattooed bruise? Also, it won't fade away.

0: It's Original 106, and that was Mark Cohen with Walking in Memphis. We're coming up to 2 o'clock. We have got all the latest with your news up next, followed by tracks from Pink, Ray and All Saints.
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9: The SNP has secured a fifth consecutive term in power at Holyrood, remaining the largest party with 58 seats, but falling short of an overall majority. Labour and Reform both finished tied in second place with 17 seats each. Meanwhile, the Conservatives suffered their worst ever Holyrood result, dropping to 12 seats, while the Scottish Greens increased their representation to 15 and the Lib Dems gained ground, winning 10 seats. Tory North East MSP Douglas Lumsden says he's not too downbeat despite the Conservatives losing 19 seats overall.
10: Well, it's been a disappointing day for the Conservative Party. There's no getting away from that. But I think to come away with still 3 seats in the North East is it's certainly a lot better than it could have been. It gives us a base to build in the future.
9: While Alexander Burnett, Tory MSP for Aberdeenshire West, says he's keen to take the SNP to task over its failings.
11: I think we're seeing public services crumbling. We're seeing education across Scotland at an all-time low. We have violence in schools on every aspect. I think it's a primary objective of a government to educate your children. I think this SNP government is failing dismally.
9: A man has been injured outside a restaurant on Union Street in the early hours of this morning. Police were called to the scene outside Udo's Walk around 3:15 a.m. where they cordoned off a section of the area overnight. It's been confirmed no complaint was made and advice was given. Finally, a new documentary from Peaky Blinders creator Sir Stephen Knight will follow Liam and Noel Gallagher's reunion tour. It lands in select IMAX and cinemas this September.
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9: Mainly dry today, apart from the odd shower, cloudy but some bright spells, and highs of 11 Celsius. I'm Sky McCord. 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

0: Spree with Where's My Husband on Original 106. It's Meg here. And yesterday, it was Sir David Attenborough's 100th birthday, which is so cool. The thing is, though, apparently people were saying that there's one thing that Sir David can't do anymore now that he's turned 100, and that is play with Lego. The age range on a box of Lego is apparently from ages 4 to 99, which means no Lego for David anymore. But this is the thing. Yesterday, Lego posted a statement to mark Sir David Attenborough's 100th birthday saying, "There is never a limit on ages when it comes to playing with Lego." And they've moved that age range up now from 4 to 100 plus. If you're going to do it for someone, you have to do it for Sir David, right?
1: A few questions that I need to know. How you could ever hurt me so. I need to know what I've done wrong.

0: Don't You Forget About Me, Simple Minds on Original 106, as we come up to 20 past two on the way. 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

now. Leave right now. Will Young here on Original 106, always your favourite music. It's Meg here. And in terms of weather this weekend, it's looking like it's going to be quite drizzly today. Lows of 6 degrees and highs of 10. Tomorrow, it's going to be partly sunny, a little bit of cloud here and there, with potential highs of 13 degrees and lows of 3. Red Hot Chili Peppers are on the way. First up, though, a tune and a half from Sam Fender. This is People Watching on Original 106.

0: Elton John with I'm Still Standing. It's Original 106. And it's 20-3 on the way. Jess Glynn, Supergrass and Darius.
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Supergrass with All Right here on Original 106. Before that, Jess Glynn with All I Am. And I've got one of his latest singles, Harry Styles and American Girls, is on the way. He also released a music video for one of his tracks called Dance No More. And the music video is wacky in the best way. First up, though, is Darius with Colourblind.

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15: The SNP has secured a fifth consecutive term in power at Holyrood, remaining the largest party with 58 seats, but falling short of an overall majority. Labour and Reform both finished tied in second place with 17 seats each. Meanwhile, the Conservatives suffered their worst ever Holyrood result, dropping to 12 seats, while the Scottish Greens increased their representation to 15 and the Lib Dems gained ground, winning 10 seats. Tory North East MSP Douglas Lumsden says he's not too downbeat despite the Conservatives losing 19 seats overall.
16: Well, it's been a disappointing day for the Conservative Party. There's no getting away from that. But I think to come away with still 3 seats in the North East is certainly a lot better than it could have been. It gives us a base to build in the future.
15: While Alexander Burnett, Tory MSP for Aberdeenshire West, says he's keen to take the SNP to task over its failings.
17: I think we're seeing public services crumbling. We're seeing education across Scotland at an all-time low. We have violence in schools on every aspect. I think it's a primary objective of a government to educate your children. I think this SNP government is failing dismally.
15: A man has been injured outside a restaurant on Union Street in the early hours of this morning. Police were called to the scene outside Udo's Walk around 3:15 a.m, where they cordoned off a section of the area overnight. It's been confirmed no complaint was made and advice was given. Finally, a new documentary from Peaky Blinders creator Sir Stephen Knight will follow Liam and Noel Gallagher's reunion tour. It lands in select IMAX and cinemas this September.
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15: Mainly dry today, apart from the odd shower, cloudy but some bright spells, and highs of 11 Celsius. I'm Sky McCord. You're up to date on Original 106.

The Bangles with Manic Monday on Original 106 for your Saturday afternoon. It's Meg here. Before that, we had Spin Doctor with Two Princes. Whatever you are up to today, we have got the soundtrack for your Saturday, whether you're working, you're chilling out, or you're like me and you're constantly thinking about food and trying to plan out your dinner. If so, not judging in the slightest. Rosé is on the way. First up, though, a brilliant track from the punk pop princess, shall I say, Avril Lavigne, and Complicated. Life's like

0: 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It's 3:15. On the way, Kylie Minogue, Oasis, and The Feeling.
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across Aberdeen and the North East, you're listening to Original 106. That was the Waterboys with The Hole of the Moon. Before that, Oasis with Whatever. Oh my goodness, yesterday I found out that I'm going to need to wear a new pair of glasses, which, oh, I hate wearing glasses. Everybody that I know that wears glasses suits them, apart from me. Why? Honestly, don't know. So I was trying on new pairs, and I put these ones on, and I looked up at myself in the mirror, looking back at me. I can only describe was Velma from Scooby-Doo. Honestly, it got so bad, I might as well have just yelled Jinkies.

0: Club here on Original 106. 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

Trilogy, Girls Aloud, on Original 106. Always your favourite music. Happy Saturday! It's Meg here, and I hope you're having a wonderful weekend so far. Before that, it was Lenny Kravitz, and It Ain't Over Till It's Over. Take That is on the way. First up, though, brilliant tune from Alex Warren. This is Fever Dream. How do you-

0: Take That with The Greatest Day. It's Original 106, and we're coming up to 4 o'clock. On the way, brilliant tracks from Taylor Dane, Lady Gaga, and Olivia Dean.
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Olivia Dean and Nice to Each Other. It's Original 106, always your favourite music. Hello, it's Meg here, and I hope you're having a wonderful weekend. Just to let you know that from 5 o'clock this evening, the lovely Vanessa will be in the studio to play you dancing club hits and classics to make sure your Saturday night is sorted, whether you are staying in or going out. Yep, Vanessa in the studio from 5 o'clock this evening. Will Smith is on the way. First up though, brilliant track from the Scissor Sisters. Here's Laura.

0: Men in Black, Will Smith on Original 106 as we come up to 20 past four. On the way, Bruce Springsteen, Teddy Swims and Leanne Rimes.
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Teddy Swims with The Door here on Original 106. Always your favourite music. It's Meg here, and where has the good weather gone, guys? I'm a bit confused. What's happened? Today, lows of 6, highs of 10, and there's been quite a fair amount of showers here and there. Tomorrow, looking a bit more promising. Potential highs of 13 degrees and lows of 3. A bit cloudy, but the sun should peek through at some point. Here's hoping. Taylor Swift is on the way. First up, though, it's Can't Fight the Moonlight from Leanne Rimes. It's Original 106.

0: Rodrigo with Drop Dead. It's Original 106, always your favourite music, and it's 20 to 5. On the way, we have got Eurythmics, Coldplay, and Years and Years.
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Eurythmics with a song that makes me cringe because it sounds quite painful. Thorn in My Side on Original 106. Years and Years are on the way. First up, though, is a brilliant song from Coldplay, Viva La Vida.

0: Starstruck, years and years on Original 106, always your favourite music. Right, we're coming up to 5 o'clock. We have got all the latest with your news up next. And the lovely Vanessa will be in the studio to play you dancing club hits and classics to make sure your Saturday night starts perfectly, whether you're staying in or you're going out. That's all from me. I'm away to go home and have a baked potato because I'm living my best life. Have a lovely weekend.
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13: Top stories this hour. Sir Keir Starmer says he will not quit after Labour's devastating local election losses. The Prime Minister insists the right thing to do is rebuild after the party lost more than 1,400 seats, control of the Senate and dozens of councils across England. He says he'll now set out the path ahead. But the Environment Secretary Emma Reynolds says now is not the time for change.
14: Yes, we've got to do things differently, but I don't believe that changing the leadership of our party and our government right now is the right thing to do. It would plunge us into instability. It would detract from the good work that we're trying to do.
13: The SNP leader says Scotland must have a choice about its future, especially with Nigel Farage now a potential future Prime Minister. The Scottish Parliament now has more pro-independence MSPs than at any point before. British passengers and staff on a cruise ship at the centre of a hantavirus outbreak are being taken to hospital on Merseyside. They'll isolate there after the ship docks in Tenerife tomorrow morning. Police are hunting the driver of a car which hit a group of pedestrians, leaving one man with life-threatening injuries. Officers say it happened after a row broke out in Arnold near Nottingham overnight. In sport, and Liverpool were booed off at Anfield after a 1-1 draw with Chelsea in the Premier League. The defending champions, who've edged closer to Champions League qualification, had taken an early lead. Manager Arne Slot can understand why their supporters were upset.
15: We always aim for a win, and if we don't win, then we're disappointed, and especially in a season where we haven't won a lot or not as much as people expect us to do, then it's just building up frustration. That came out probably after half-time, but I think the players and myself had the same frustration as the fans.
13: Manchester City will move within 2 points of leaders Arsenal if they beat Brentford this evening, and leaders Hearts will look to take another big step towards a Scottish Premiership title with a win at Motherwell later. And England remain on course for the Grand Slam in Rugby Union's Women's Six Nations after winning 61-33 away to Italy. From Sky News, I'm Stevie Shillinglaw.
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It's Original 106 with Daft Punk and Get Lucky. It's Vanessa. Welcome. Well, it's that time again. It's Saturday. We're back 4 hours of dance classics, anthems and current dance tracks as well, just to make your Saturday night pop. Lined up to play, I've got Spiller, Armin van Helden, and this is Calvin Harris with Sam Smith. Are you drunk enough?

0: across Aberdeen and the North East, this is Original 106. It's Vanessa. Come on in. Come to the party. Whatever you're up to, I have got those dance floor classics for you. I've got Armin van Helden on the way. My, my, my. What a tune. Spiller's on the way and Maloko is up next.
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across Aberdeen and the North East. This is Original 106. It's Vanessa. It's good to have you here, and it's nice to be into the weekend again, isn't it? Sometime we can call our own, unless you're working. But we'll imagine it's our own with these tunes. Imagine you're on the dance floor, walking across the sticky carpet. We're out back in the 90s with Robert Miles on the way shortly, and this one from Kylie, Step Back in Time, on Original.

0: Still such a tune. David Guetta, Kelly Rowland, When Love Takes Over. It's Original 106. Incognito and Strike on the way next.
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Drake and You Sure Do, Saturday night. It's original 106. We're bringing out the old school classics like that. Plenty more where that just came from. I've got Shapeshifters on the way after the timeless track that is Snap and Rhythm as a Dancer on original.

0: shapeshifters. What a tune. Where are they now? You never hear from them anymore, do you? On the way, just to celebrate, we are in the weekend again. Thank goodness. Michael Gray's The Weekend is on the way, and Rosala's next.
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0: And Lee, two times, and that is Madison Avenue, Don't Call Me Baby. It's original 106. I absolutely love, well, both of them. Madison Avenue, Don't Call Me Baby, got a rework, didn't it? Was it Billy Gillis that did it? I think it was. I was chatting to him last week in Dundee with DDE because he was the secret DJ. It was amazing. Sound guy, lovely, lovely bloke. And he lifted the roof off the place of the car park rave cave, which was in underneath. Absolutely fantastic. Love DDE. If you've never been, next year, make sure you go. Right, coming up, I've got Wham-G Project and Olive on original.
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Disciples on my mind. Remember when they were a thing? What were Disciples? That was the sort of deep house resurgence. Them and Disclosure appeared around but then as well, didn't they? But where have Disciples gone? Right, I've got Eric Prydz on the way after KWS on Original.

0: What a tune. Bob Sinclair and Love Generation, just sort of bringing in those summery vibes. It's on the way, fingers crossed. It's Vanessa here. Thanks for being with us. Plenty old school and classics. It's pure dance floor nostalgia. Maybe you're heading out and you're like, right, I'm going to ask for some old school tracks when I'm out. Or maybe you're just in, reminiscing, bringing the glow sticks out and having a party with your mates. Good for you. Plenty more on the way. DJ Quicksilver and Fragma up next on Original.
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DJ Quicksilver, Bellissima on Original 106 is Vanessa. Come on in, welcome, join the party. We're all friends here. I've got the Mirrorball spinning and I've got the club classics to play. The Original's on the way after this from Culture Beat on Original 106.

0: across Aberdeen and the North East, it's Original 106 with The Original. And I love you, baby. It's Vanessa. Thanks for being here with us. It's amazing to have you here. Party for all of us. We've got Mel and Kim on the way and Love Inc. next.
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Oh, wow. Love Inc. And You're a Superstar on Original 106. It's 20 past seven. It's Vanessa. Saturday night. And we are on the dance floor. Currently, we are back in the 90s. Here we are. So come on. I'm probably dancing at this point on some little mini stage thing that we'd have in the larger clubs back then. Maybe even one of the super clubs we used to have.

0: The Tamperer and Feel It on Original 106. It's Vanessa. Do you remember when that was out? Do you remember? It was massive. Absolutely huge song. Right, on the way, we've got Technotronic and Tayo Cruz next.
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so good. Little Sash, there he is. It's original 106, it's Vanessa. I've got The Source featuring Candy Sturton. On the way. Swedish House Mafia get into their little leather jackets after this one from Brothers in Rhythm. Such a good feeling. This is original 106.

0: to see me through. Ah, what an absolute tune. I love the original of it as well, though. The I'll have to dig that out one week and just get the pure stripped back version. Right, coming up, we've got Ultra Natty, Rebel MC, and Two Unlimited next.
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0: Yes, yes.
1: I am ready. Get ready for this. Two Unlimited. It's original. It's Vanessa. Hello. Right, coming up. We're going to go a little more current, more recent. Dua Lipa's on the way after the track that Kygo did that brought Whitney back into the forefront and this guy called Kygo. We'd never heard of before. This is Higher Love. It's original.

0: She's getting hitched this year, isn't she? Dua Lipa and Be The One on Original 106. You just got to wonder who the guests are going to be there. It's going to be a bit of a guest off because Taylor Swift is getting married this year as well. All the magazines like Hello are going to love it. Like, who's there? Oh, give us some gossip. What are you getting? Right. What do you buy Dua Lipa, though, for a wedding gift? No idea. No idea. Make her some jam. LMC versus U2's on the way and People next.
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Oh, back in 1993, Sub Sub. Ain't no love, ain't no use. It's original 106 is Vanessa. We are going to stick in the 90s and I'm going into my sort of top 10 of old school tracks. This.

0: DJ Jürgen, Alice DJ, Better Off Alone on Original 106 is coming up for 20 to 9. It's Vanessa, come on in. Look, if you've never joined us for the show before, it's good to have you here. Plenty old school and dance floor classics and the originals of them. This is original after all. Like Better Off Alone, which has had tons of remixes. Another one recently, I think. And coming up, we've got more class tunes. Artemisia's on the way. Bits and Pieces. It's like the law. We have to play it. And Berry, I've not heard this forever. The Sunshine After the Rain is on the way on original.
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Calvin Harris, Ellie Goulding, I Need Your Love. That was one that came out around about the time of Rihanna's Not We Found Love, Where Have You Been? Both absolute bangers. I mean, very rarely has Calvin Harris gone wrong, I'll be honest. Utah Saints on the way after we get some summery vibes with Dario G. This is Sunshine on Original.

0: Ah, you are welcome. What a tune to end the show on. Utah Saints and Something Good 08, which was now absolutely ages ago. Right, coming up, we've got the original 106 Party Nights. So in there, sing-along, guilty pleasure, party tune joy. We've got Van Morrison, Brown Eyed Girl. We've got Tina Turner's Proud Mary. What a tune. Wham's in there, Blondie, and yeah, we're getting a little bit of old school dance. Benga Boys, We Like to Party. Look, have an amazing Saturday night. We have got the soundtrack for you. Stick with us. And I'll catch you here next week.
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1: You know, every now and then, I think you might like to hear something from us. Nice, pleasing. There's just one thing.
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2: Working for the man.
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2: Every night and
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1: We always
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2: I never lost
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1: and rough.
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1: but we're going to take the beginning of this song
2: the thing
1: and do it
2: been.
1: Easy.
2: Big wheel keep
1: but then we're going to do the finish.
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1: Rough.
2: Proud Mary.
1: It's the way we
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1: do.
2: On burning.
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2: 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We gon' boogie, oogie, oogie, jiggle, wiggle, and dance like the roof on fire. We gon' drink drinks and take shots until we fall out like the roof on fire. Now, baby, get my booty naked, take off all your clothes and light the roof on fire. Tell him, baby, baby, baby, baby, baby, baby, baby, baby, baby, I'm on fire. I tell her, baby, baby, baby, baby, baby, baby, baby, baby, baby, I'm a fireball.